your house. Do you have any analog rooms? I mean, no screens in there, no chargers, maybe a chair and a spot to read a book. An analog room. Pretty cool idea. Refreshing, relaxing, thanks to Martha Stewart. We'll talk about the analog room coming up at 8:20. I don't think I have any analog rooms in the house, unfortunately. 8:20, Night Shift Nostalgia. It's coming up.

0: 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And Martha Stewart is helping us flashback to 1984.
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0: An analog room. Let's make an analog room in the house. A place for hobbies and conversation and books and puzzles and no huge screen that takes up half the wall. I've got it too. I don't think I have any analog rooms in the house. But we need to have a ritual spot, a reading chair, a writing desk, a place with stationery, and that's a pretty cool idea from Martha Stewart. So create that analog room. It'll feel like 1986 or 7, and it'll be 2026, but we'll be happier. Soul to soul.

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1: And now your weather update for the Berkshires. Generally clear skies for tonight, lows around 49. Partly cloudy skies tomorrow with a few showers developing later on, highs around 73. Mostly cloudy skies tomorrow night with showers developing late, lows around 58. Rain early to start for Thursday with remaining cloudy with thundershowers in the afternoon, highs around 77. Partly cloudy skies Thursday night, lows around 58. Partly cloudy Friday, highs around 73. And partly cloudy Friday night, lows around 54. For the forecast anytime, download our station app. That's your weather update for the Berkshires.
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In addition to a reading chair, maybe a table for puzzles, in your analog room, that would be very refreshing and stress relieving, according to Martha Stewart, an analog room. Have a soundtrack. And so, you know, a vinyl record player in there, pretty cool idea. And crank this up.

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It is totally tubular and rad and bodacious. First lesson, you can't use all of those together. Or we have to say, barf me out, gag me with a spoon. 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

month of summer so far. I mean, my kids have been out of school, and so the routine is non-existent at the house. But officially, summer arrives this weekend. Oh, by the way, thank you, calendar. 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

the World Cup. The next match for the U.S. soccer team will be Friday in Seattle. They'll take on Australia. Rolling Stones are big soccer fans. Mick Jagger loves England, and they are among the favorites to win the World Cup. We'll see. Rolling Stones on the night shift.

sounds good. That's us. 100.1 and 103.3 Whoopee FM. The Berkshire's greatest hits of the 80s and 90s.

In the 90s, did you ever watch Ab Fab? Oh my goodness, I love that show. Jennifer Saunders of Absolutely Fabulous is going to be on the new season of Only Murders in the Building. Season 6, they have announced, with Martin Short, Steve Martin, and Selena Gomez. They're going to London for a murder mystery. And Jennifer Saunders will be part of that show.

0: inside Monument Mountain Regional High School in Great Barrington on Saturday, June 27th from noon until 9. We're here with event lead Ray Gardino to give us a rundown of the day.
1: Yeah, we're going to start off at noontime. We'll do typical that we've always done. We'll do our survivor and caregiver lap. And then, you know, there's a variety of things that'll go on throughout the day. Our relay teams will be doing some fundraising. We have some live music that'll be playing in the auditorium. As this goes on throughout the day, there's, you know, different raffles and stuff. And of course, we've always talked about the golf ball draft that we do later in the afternoon, which is a fundraiser. And then we'll conclude in the evening with our luminary ceremony first, and then our silent lap, which should be right around 9 o'clock, 8:30, 9 o'clock.
0: Ray, how can people get more details?
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0: the day. There's, you know, different raffles and stuff. And of course, we've always talked about the golf ball draft that we do later in the afternoon, which is a fundraiser. And then we'll conclude in the evening with our luminary ceremony first, and then our silent lap, which should be right around 9 o'clock, 8:30, 9 o'clock.
1: Ray, how can people get more details?
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0: the day. There's, you know, different raffles and stuff. And of course, we've always talked about the golf ball draft that we do later in the afternoon, which is a fundraiser. And then we'll conclude in the evening with our luminary ceremony first, and then our silent lap, which should be right around 9 o'clock, 8:30, 9 o'clock.
1: Ray, how can people get more details?
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0: lows around 58. Partly cloudy Friday, highs around 73. And partly cloudy Friday night, lows around 54. For the forecast anytime, download our station app. That's your weather update for the Berkshires.
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1: Berkshire County's Relay for Life event returns inside Monument Mountain Regional High School in Great Barrington on Saturday, June 27th from noon until 9. We're here with event lead Ray Gardino to give us a rundown of the day.
2: Yeah, we're going to start off at noontime. We'll do typical that we've always done. We'll do our survivor and caregiver lap. And then, you know, there's a variety of things that will go on throughout the day. Our relay teams will be doing some fundraising. We have some live music that will be playing in the auditorium as this goes on throughout the day. There's, you know, different raffles and stuff, and of course we've always talked about the golf ball draft that we do later in the afternoon, which is a fundraiser. And then we'll conclude in the evening with our luminary ceremony first, and then our silent lap, which should be right around 9 o'clock, 8:30, 9 o'clock.
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0: the day. There's, you know, different raffles and stuff. And of course, we've always talked about the golf ball draft that we do later in the afternoon, which is a fundraiser. And then we'll conclude in the evening with our luminary ceremony first, and then our silent lap, which should be right around 9 o'clock, 8:30, 9 o'clock.
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0: the day. There's, you know, different raffles and stuff. And of course, we've always talked about the golf ball draft that we do later in the afternoon, which is a fundraiser. And then we'll conclude in the evening with our luminary ceremony first, and then our silent lap, which should be right around 9 o'clock, 8:30, 9 o'clock.
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haven't had yet today. Am I self-disciplined? And maybe you have thought about that, probably meaning you are self-disciplined. Underappreciated signs, according to Psychology Today, that we're self-disciplined. We can keep friends. We have a health routine that we've maintained for longer than a year. We have internal standards that don't depend on what we can get away with. We just do it because it's the right thing for us. And yeah, high five, ladies and guys. Assuming ladies have it mastered. I don't know. Anyway, I hope you're self-disciplined. OMD on the night shift.

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The Berkshire's greatest hits of the 80s and 90s.

Some artists are making us spend a lot of money. Gonna have to have some Madonna merch and the new album. July 3rd. It's fun. Win some or sizzle. $500 Visa gift card, and that'll help your situation. 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
1: Berkshire County's Relay for Life event returns inside Monument Mountain Regional High School in Great Barrington on Saturday, June 27th from noon until 9. We're here with event lead Ray Gardino to give us a rundown of the day.
2: Yeah, we're going to start off at noontime. We'll do typical that we've always done. We'll do our survivor and caregiver lap. And then, you know, there's a variety of things that'll go on throughout the day. Our relay teams will be doing some fundraising. We have some live music that'll be playing in the auditorium as this goes on throughout the day. There's, you know, different raffles and stuff. And of course, we've always talked about the golf ball draft that we do later in the afternoon, which is a fundraiser. And then we'll conclude in the evening with our luminary ceremony first, and then our silent lap, which should be right around 9 o'clock, 8:30, 9 o'clock.
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0: the day. There's, you know, different raffles and stuff. And of course, we've always talked about the golf ball draft that we do later in the afternoon, which is a fundraiser. And then we'll conclude in the evening with our luminary ceremony first, and then our silent lap, which should be right around 9 o'clock, 8:30, 9 o'clock.
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0: the day. There's, you know, different raffles and stuff. And of course, we've always talked about the golf ball draft that we do later in the afternoon, which is a fundraiser. And then we'll conclude in the evening with our luminary ceremony first, and then our silent lap, which should be right around 9 o'clock, 8:30, 9 o'clock.
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3: And now your weather update for the Berkshires. Generally clear skies for tonight, lows around 49. Partly cloudy skies tomorrow with a few showers developing later on, highs around 73. Mostly cloudy skies tomorrow night with showers developing late, lows around 58. Rain early to start for Thursday with remaining cloudy with thundershowers in the afternoon, highs around 77. Partly cloudy skies Thursday night, lows around 58. Partly cloudy Friday, highs around 73. And partly cloudy Friday night, lows around 54. For the forecast anytime, download our station app. That's your weather update for the Berkshires.
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question for you. Do you ever check your bank balance? I mean, I have a general idea what's in there. I don't enjoy it one bit, but they said a lot of people are skipping checking the balance at all because of the stress involved in that. I just don't like knowing what I've spent, too. 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So there's that. 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I bet Billy Joel has no problem checking his. It's not

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1: Berkshire County's Relay for Life event returns inside Monument Mountain Regional High School in Great Barrington on Saturday, June 27th from noon until 9. We're here with event lead Ray Gardino to give us a rundown of the day.
2: Yeah, we're going to start off at noontime. We'll do typical that we've always done. We'll do our survivor and caregiver lap. And then, you know, there's a variety of things that will go on throughout the day. Our relay teams will be doing some fundraising. We have some live music that will be playing in the auditorium as this goes on throughout the day. There's, you know, different raffles and stuff. And of course, we've always talked about the golf ball drop that we do later in the afternoon, which is a fundraiser. And then we'll conclude in the evening with our luminary ceremony first, and then our silent lap, which should be right around 9 o'clock, 8:30, 9 o'clock.
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0: the day. There's, you know, different raffles and stuff. And of course, we've always talked about the golf ball draft that we do later in the afternoon, which is a fundraiser. And then we'll conclude in the evening with our luminary ceremony first, and then our silent lap, which should be right around 9 o'clock, 8:30, 9 o'clock.
1: Ray, how can people get more details?
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0: the day. There's, you know, different raffles and stuff. And of course, we've always talked about the golf ball draft that we do later in the afternoon, which is a fundraiser. And then we'll conclude in the evening with our luminary ceremony first, and then our silent lap, which should be right around 9 o'clock, 8:30, 9 o'clock.
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0: So movies right now, Devil Wears Prada. What about Backrooms?
1: I just saw that movie and I liked it, but my husband didn't.
0: I might be there with your husband. I don't know. I walked by that theater and there was so much noise and suspense coming out of there. I don't know. Went right into Devil Wears Prada. Backrooms good, I hear. And this weekend, Toy Story 5.

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250 celebrations are happening. I see a lot of merch in stores, too. T-shirts and foam hats and foam fingers, and it's going to be a big party. 4th of July. This song's all about a Vietnam veteran who came back home and felt kind of, odd fitting in again. 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

Name a bucket list band. Okay, Guns N' Roses. I've never seen them live, have you? A little jealous. They will be on tour beginning July 23rd in Raleigh, North Carolina. We've got opportunities later this year. Guns N' Roses right now on the night shift.

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1: Berkshire County's Relay for Life event returns inside Monument Mountain Regional High School in Great Barrington on Saturday, June 27th from noon until 9. We're here with event lead Ray Gardino to give us a rundown of the day.
2: Yeah, we're going to start off at noontime. We'll do typical that we've always done. We'll do our survivor and caregiver lap. And then, you know, there's a variety of things that'll go on throughout the day. Our relay teams will be doing some fundraising. We have some live music that'll be playing in the auditorium as this goes on throughout the day. There's, you know, different raffles and stuff, and of course we've always talked about the golf ball draft that we do later in the afternoon, which is a fundraiser. And then we'll conclude in the evening with our luminary ceremony first, and then our silent lap, which should be right around 9 o'clock, 8:30, 9 o'clock.
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0: 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And of course, we've always talked about the golf ball draft that we do later in the afternoon, which is a fundraiser. And then we'll conclude in the evening with our luminary ceremony first, and then our silent lap, which should be right around 9 o'clock, 8:30, 9 o'clock.
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0: the day. There's, you know, different raffles and stuff. And of course, we've always talked about the golf ball draft that we do later in the afternoon, which is a fundraiser. And then we'll conclude in the evening with our luminary ceremony first, and then our silent lap, which should be right around 9 o'clock, 8:30, 9 o'clock.
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1: A crash involving two tractor trailers closed down part of the Massachusetts Turnpike in Beckett on Monday, the Berkshire Eagle reports. According to Massachusetts State Trooper Roisin Joyce, the crash occurred shortly before 8 p.m. at mile marker 20.4 westbound in Beckett. Troopers from Mass State Police's Westfield Barracks responded. One driver was transported to the hospital with minor injuries. All westbound traffic was closed for about 10 minutes while crews cleared the wreckage of the crash. At 8:45 p.m., the left travel lane reopened to traffic while the right lane remained closed. The cause of the crash is under investigation. Former Pittsfield High School Dean Levante Wiggins appears to be negotiating a plea in his federal cocaine distribution case, though a deal has not yet been reached. According to the Berkshire Eagle, Wiggins, 32, along with Theodore Monty Warren, 44, both of Pittsfield, was arrested December 2024 and later indicted by a federal grand jury on charges of conspiracy to distribute and possession with intent to distribute cocaine in western Massachusetts. The case drew national attention and preceded a flood of investigations into other administrators at Pittsfield High School as allegations of unrelated misconduct began surfacing amid heightened scrutiny of district leaders. During a brief remote hearing before Judge Mark G. Mastriani yesterday, Wiggins' attorney signaled that his client intends to change his plea, which would avert the need for a trial if an acceptable agreement can be reached with prosecutors. Assistant U.S. Attorney Neil DeRoches confirmed to Mastriani that the parties are working toward a deal.
0: That's the latest from the Berkshire News Network.
2: ABC News, I'm Brian Clark. President Trump says he's delaying Jay Clayton's nomination hearing to serve as Director of National Intelligence until Clayton's successor as the U.S. Attorney for the Southern District of New York is confirmed. The president also said he wants his controversial voter ID bill linked to the renewal of the FISA intelligence program. The president made that statement from France, where he's taking part in the G7 summit. The end of the war in Iran's been a topic of discussion there, and he's not revealed details of the agreement that's expected to be signed Friday by the U.S. and Iran. Back in Washington, Senate Majority Leader John Thune was asked what he knows about the agreement.
3: I think we're all hoping to get more information, more detail about that. I expect that will be forthcoming.
2: One person was killed when a private jet crashed with six people on board in Laredo, Texas. And police in Delaware say one of the two people shot at Wilmington Hospitals died and that the suspect was taken into custody in Philadelphia. This is ABC News.
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1: Good morning, everyone. Happy Wednesday. Your forecast: a slight chance for showers and thunderstorms this afternoon. Otherwise, a mostly sunny day today. 77 for a high. Showers likely tonight. Otherwise, increasing clouds. Low 55. And showers, possibly a thunderstorm tomorrow with a high near 76. Currently 49 degrees in North Adams and Pittsfield. It is your morning wake up. Berkshire's greatest hits of the 80s, 90s, and more. 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

0: for your morning wake-up. Berkshire's greatest hits of the 80s, 90s, and more, and you'll find them all right here, Whoopi FM, on this 17th of June. Looking back on this day in history, the Battle of Bunker Hill begins on this date in 1775. Oh, we skipped one. Way back in 1631, big day. Mumtaz Mahal, the beloved wife of Emperor Shah Jahan, dies during childbirth. Her passing inspired the creation of the Taj Mahal, a breathtaking monument of eternal love that still awes the world centuries later. 1876, Native Americans score a victory at the Battle of the Rosebud. 1885, the Statue of Liberty arrives in New York Harbor. 1900, future President Herbert Hoover is caught in the Boxer Rebellion. 1940, France signals its intention to surrender to the Nazis. In 1953, Soviets crush anti-government riots in East Berlin. 1972, on this date, the Watergate burglars are arrested. 1976, the NBA merges with its rival, the ABA. 1994, O.J. Simpson leads Los Angeles police on a low-speed chase as viewers across the nation are glued to their television screens. And 2015, on this date, a mass shooter took the lives of 9 African-American people at a Bible study at a church in Charleston. That's This Day in History.
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Morning Wake Up, Berkshire's greatest hits of the 80s, 90s, and more. Whoopie FM. Coming up later on, 8 o'clock hour this morning, we're definitely going to be joined by Liz Baker, the School Age and Camp Association Director for the Berkshire Family YMCA, talking about summer programs, summer camps, etc. Liz may be joined by Christine Hurley, the Mission Advancement Director for Berkshire Family YMCA, but that's still up in the air. Definitely Liz will be here. So once again, we'll move our 8:20 Misty Moonlight movie trivia contest to our final break next hour. We'll do it around 7:50. That way we can still make someone a winner of that $15 Misty Moonlight Diner gift card, but we'll just get it out of the way before our special guests arrive. So again, you want a shot at

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That's 96, the Misty Moonlight Diner. 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I'll Whoopi.

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1: Here's the latest from the Berkshire News Network. A crash involving two tractor trailers closed down part of the Massachusetts Turnpike in Beckett on Monday, the Berkshire Eagle reports. According to Massachusetts State Trooper Roisin Joyce, the crash occurred shortly before 8 p.m. at mile marker 20.4 westbound in Beckett. Troopers from Mass State Police's Westfield Barracks responded. One driver was transported to the hospital with minor injuries. All westbound traffic was closed for about 10 minutes while crews cleared the wreckage of the crash. At 8:45 p.m., the left travel lane reopened to traffic while the right lane remained closed. The cause of the crash is under investigation. Former Pittsfield High School Dean Levante Wiggins appears to be negotiating a plea in his federal cocaine distribution case, though a deal has not yet been reached. According to the Berkshire Eagle, Wiggins, 32, along with Theodore Monty Warren, 44, both of Pittsfield, was arrested December 2024 and later indicted by a federal grand jury on charges of conspiracy to distribute and possession with intent to distribute cocaine in western Massachusetts. The case drew national attention and preceded a flood of investigations into other administrators at Pittsfield High School as allegations of unrelated misconduct began surfacing amid heightened scrutiny of district leaders. During a brief remote hearing before Judge Mark G. Mastriani yesterday, Wiggins' attorney signaled that his client intends to change his plea, which would avert the need for a trial if an acceptable agreement can be reached with prosecutors. Assistant U.S. Attorney Neil DeRoches confirmed to Mastriani that the parties are working toward a deal. That's the latest from the Berkshire News Network.

0: ABC News, I'm Brian Clark. President Trump says he's delaying Jay Clayton's nomination hearing to serve as Director of National Intelligence until Clayton's successor as the U.S. Attorney for the Southern District of New York is confirmed. The president also said he wants his controversial voter ID bill linked to the renewal of the FISA intelligence program. The president made that statement from France, where he's taking part in the G7 summit. The end of the war in Iran's been a topic of discussion there, and he's not revealed details of the agreement that's expected to be signed Friday by the U.S. and Iran. Back in Washington, Senate Majority Leader John Thune was asked what he knows about the agreement.
1: I think we're all hoping to get more information, more detail about that. I expect that'll be forthcoming.
0: One person was killed when a private jet crashed with six people on board in Laredo, Texas. And police in Delaware say one of the two people shot at Wilmington Hospitals died and that the suspect was taken into custody in Philadelphia. This is ABC News.
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1: Taking a look at sports regional baseball action. Blue Jays beat the Red Sox 6-1. White Sox also lost. Yankees creamed them 12-2. Reds over the Mets 5-3. Phillies beat the Marlins 8-2. And the Pirates beat the Athletics by 1. The final 6-5.
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1: Could see some showers, possibly thunderstorms this afternoon. Otherwise, mostly sunny today, high 77. Showers likely tonight. Otherwise, increasing clouds, low 55. Tomorrow, showers, possibly a thunderstorm, and a high 76. Right now, it's 49 in both North Adams and Pittsfield. 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

Morning Wake Up, Berkshire's greatest hits of the 80s, 90s, and more. Whoopi FM One Hit Wonders After the Fire with Der Kommissar. It's one of those songs that, well, whether you like it or not, at least with me, it gets stuck in my head. So it'll be 4 o'clock, you know, this afternoon, and I'll be, don't turn around, uh-oh. Anyway, this is happening tomorrow. 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The session will help those turning 65 or considering retirement understand Medicare and choose coverage that fits their individual needs. Topics include the Medicare eligibility and deadlines, also coverage options,

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Whoopi FM. Today's the day. Well, tomorrow too, but Pontusic and Anoto Lakes are going to be treated with aquatic herbicides to control invasive aquatic vegetation. Today is Pontusic Lake, and then Anoto Lake is June 23rd, but both lakes will be closed to all users, including people and pets, during treatment. So at Pontusic Lake, boating, fishing, and swimming will be prohibited until tomorrow, the 18th, and irrigation will be prohibited until the 23rd. At Anoto Lake, boating, fishing, and swimming will be prohibited until June 24th, and irrigation will be prohibited until July 8th. If you want more info, simply contact Parks, Open Space, and Natural Resource Program Manager Jim McGrath. He'll give you the info you need. 499-9344. If it's happening in the Berkshires, you'll hear about it on Whoopi.

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0: Right lane remained closed. The cause of the crash is under investigation. Former Pittsfield High School Dean Levante Wiggins appears to be negotiating a plea in his federal cocaine distribution case, though a deal has not yet been reached. According to the Berkshire Eagle, Wiggins, 32, along with Theodore Monty Warren, 44, both of Pittsfield, was arrested December 2024 and later indicted by a federal grand jury on charges of conspiracy to distribute and possession with intent to distribute cocaine in western Massachusetts. The case drew national attention and preceded a flood of investigations into other administrators at Pittsfield High School as allegations of unrelated misconduct began surfacing amid heightened scrutiny of district leaders. During a brief remote hearing before Judge Mark G. Mastriani yesterday, Wiggins' attorney signaled that his client intends to change his plea, which would avert the need for a trial if an acceptable agreement can be reached with prosecutors. Assistant U.S. Attorney Neil DeRoches confirmed to Mastriani that the parties are working toward a deal. That's the latest from the Berkshire News Network.
1: ABC News, I'm Brian Clark. The president this morning abruptly pausing his nomination for the next director of national intelligence, demanding that Congress instead pass both a voter ID bill and reauthorize a key intelligence program. New reports say the deal to end the war between the U.S. and Iran includes a provision that Iran will be able to sell its oil without restrictions as soon as the document is signed. That's expected Friday. It also calls for an immediate end to fighting in Lebanon between Israel and Hezbollah. We're learning more about the alleged plot to attack the UFC fight at the White House and its alleged leader, a 19-year-old from Ohio named Tyson Prosper.
2: They describe him as a ringleader, and they say that this group chat that he was a part of on Signal, that the members of it would often talk about anti-government sentiment, that they particularly outraged over the government's handling of the Jeffrey Epstein files.
1: It's ABC's Alex Malum. The first tip was from Prosper's mother, who was concerned about gun purchases. This is ABC News.
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The Berkshire's greatest hits of the 80s and 90s.

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I'll be there for you. Morning Wake Up, Berkshire's greatest hits of the 80s, 90s, and more. Whoopie FM. Want to remind you, the Northern Berkshire Community Coalition is celebrating its 40th anniversary tomorrow, 5 to 10 p.m. at Greylock Works, with a formal dinner catered by Bounty Fair and then followed by a dance party. The event will also launch NBCC's first capital campaign, One Community, One Coalition, to raise funds for a permanent Northern Berkshire Community Center at 192 State Street. Now, during the celebration, the Northern Berkshire Hero Award will be presented to Jonathan Swartz in recognition of his longtime civic engagement and support of Berkshire organizations, nonprofits, and businesses. Tickets range from $35 to $175 per person. 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And the initial RSVP was June 8th. However, we had Andrew Fitch on the air with us Monday, and he said it was reopened, so you can still get tickets. You can call NBCC at 413-663-7588. 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

Yvonne Elliman. If I Can't Have You, Morning Wake Up, Berkshire's Greatest Hits of the 80s, 90s, and more. Find them all right here, Whoopee FM. I'll mention this again in case you missed it last hour. We got special guests, at least one, joining us next hour, the 8 o'clock hour. Liz Baker from Berkshire Family YMCA. She's the School Age and Camp Association Director. She's going to be joining us to talk about summer camps, summer programs, etc. And she may also bring along Christine Hurley as Mission Advancement Director for Berkshire Family YMCA to join her with more, you know, additional summer info. But at the very least, we will have Liz. So we're going to move our Misty Moonlight movie trivia contest to our final break this hour, right around 7:50. Be listening for your chance to win that $15 gift card with movie trivia right here on Whoopee.

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1: Here's the latest from the Berkshire News Network. A crash involving two tractor trailers closed down part of the Massachusetts Turnpike in Beckett on Monday, the Berkshire Eagle reports. According to Massachusetts State Trooper Roisin Joyce, the crash occurred shortly before 8 p.m. at mile marker 20.4 westbound in Beckett. Troopers from Mass State Police's Westfield Barracks responded. One driver was transported to the hospital with minor injuries. All westbound traffic was closed for about 10 minutes while crews cleared the wreckage of the crash. At 8:45 p.m., the left travel lane reopened to traffic while the right lane remained closed. The cause of the crash is under investigation. Former Pittsfield High School Dean Levante Wiggins appears to be negotiating a plea in his federal cocaine distribution case, though a deal has not yet been reached. According to the Berkshire Eagle, Wiggins, 32, along with Theodore Monty Warren, 44, both of Pittsfield, was arrested December 2024 and later indicted by a federal grand jury on charges of conspiracy to distribute and possession with intent to distribute cocaine in western Massachusetts. The case drew national attention and preceded a flood of investigations into other administrators at Pittsfield High School as allegations of unrelated misconduct began surfacing amid heightened scrutiny of district leaders. During a brief remote hearing before Judge Mark G. Mastriani yesterday, Wiggins' attorney signaled that his client intends to change his plea, which would avert the need for a trial if an acceptable agreement can be reached with prosecutors. Assistant U.S. Attorney Neil DeRoches confirmed to Mastriani that the parties are working toward a deal.
2: That's the latest from the Berkshire News Network.
3: ABC News, I'm Brian Clark. The president this morning abruptly pausing his nomination for the next director of national intelligence, demanding that Congress instead pass both a voter ID bill and reauthorize a key intelligence program. New reports say the deal to end the war between the U.S. and Iran includes a provision that Iran will be able to sell its oil without restrictions as soon as the document is signed. That's expected Friday. It also calls for an immediate end to fighting in Lebanon between Israel and Hezbollah. We're learning more about the alleged plot to attack the UFC fight at the White House and its alleged leader, a 19-year-old from Ohio named Tyson Prosper.
4: They describe him as a ringleader, and they say that this group chat that he was a part of on Signal, that the members of it would often talk about anti-government sentiment, that they particularly outraged over the government's handling of the Jeffrey Epstein files.
3: It's ABC's Alex Mallon. The first tip was from Prosper's mother, who was concerned about gun purchases. This is ABC News.
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2: Yeah, one of those mornings. Stuff just decided to stop working. Your forecast, looking at a potentially nice day, sunny 77. However, there is that slight chance for showers and thunderstorms this afternoon. Tonight, showers likely, otherwise increasing clouds, 55 below. And showers, possibly a thunderstorm tomorrow with a high near 76 degrees. Right now, we are at 53 degrees in North Adams and Pittsfield. 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
1: Happy birthday!
0: And so it is that time. Superstar celebs, and some no longer with us, for June 17th, rapper Kendrick Lamar, 39 today. Pop legend Barry Manilow. I mean, where do you even start? Copacabana, Looks Like We Made It, Mandy, I Write the Songs, Weekend in New England, I Made It Through the Rain, and that's just to name a few. He's 83. Tennis star Venus Williams, 46 years old today. Actor Jason Patrick, haven't seen much of him lately. The Lost Boys, Sleepers, Rush, Speed 2, Cruise Control, Narc, he's 60. Actor Mark Lynn Baker, remember him? Remember that show, Perfect Strangers? Also My Favorite Year, he's 72. Jello Biafra of the Dead Kennedys, 68 years old. Actor Thomas Hayden Church from TV's Wings, Ned and Stacy, movies, George of the Jungle, Tombstone, Sideways, Easy A. Of course, he was the Sandman in both Spider-Man 3 and Spider-Man No Way Home. He's 66. Soccer legend Mia Hamm, 54. Actor Greg Kinnear, As Good As It Gets, Sabrina, Nurse Betty, Stuck on You, Little Miss Sunshine, We Were Soldiers, of course, Talk Soup, which is where I first saw him. He's 63. KT, remember the group Color Me Bad? Former member Kevin Thornton, celebrating a birthday today. I Want to Sex You Up, I Adore Mia Moore, Slow Motion, All for Love. Actor, comedian Will Fort from SNL. Of course, his most popular character was MacGruber. And of course, the movie of the same name. He was also on The Last Man on Earth, co-created that show. Also, Nebraska. And he voiced Shaggy in 2020's Scoob. He's 56.

0: Actress Jodie Whittaker, the 13th Doctor and first female Doctor Who. Of course, she was also one of my favorite movies, Attack the Block. Very underrated. Just love it. She's 44. No longer with us. Russian The Rite of Spring composer Igor Stravinsky, who died in 1971, would have celebrated. Happy birthday, one and all. 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

0: here, Whoopi FM. Coming up next hour, just minutes away, Liz Baker, at least Liz Baker from the Berkshire Family YMCA, possibly Christine Hurley. That's still up in the air, but Christine from the Berkshire Family YMCA may also be joining. We're talking about summer programs, summer camps, etc. So looking forward to that, which means right now we're going to make somebody a winner, your Misty Moonlight Movie Trivia Contest. And might actually be a difficult question this morning, but first correct caller, 458-1001, wins that $15 gift card, basically a meal on us at your breakfast fix since 96. Misty Moonlight Diner, 565 Dalton Avenue in Pittsfield. Here's your question. And again, 30-day rule applies. If you have won within the past 30 days, give someone else a chance. But like I said, this could actually be, I usually try and go for easier questions. This might be difficult. Who portrayed the evil Cardinal Richelieu in the 1973 version of The Three Musketeers? You remember that one. Oliver Reed, Richard Chamberlain, Michael York, just to name a few. Who played the evil Cardinal Richelieu in the 1973 The Three Musketeers? Looking for the name of the actor. So if you think you know it, give me a buzz. 458-1001. First correct caller wins. Whoopi F.
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1: it's hard to beat Bedard.
0: Right now, we think it's impossible.
1: Yeah.

0: his client intends to change his plea, which would avert the need for a trial if an acceptable agreement can be reached with prosecutors. Assistant U.S. Attorney Neil DeRoches confirmed to Mastroianni that the parties are working toward a deal. That's the latest from the Berkshire News Network.
1: ABC News, I'm Brian Clark. President Trump at the G7 in France this morning, again touting the tentative deal with Iran to end the war.
2: It's a very strong deal. Nobody knows what it is, but it's very strong. And most people seem to be very happy.
1: The president says if he's not happy with it, the U.S. would resume its attacks on Iran. Meanwhile, there are calls from lawmakers, especially Democrats, for the president to release more information about the agreement. The president also abruptly delayed the nomination of U.S. Attorney Jay Clayton to be the next director of national intelligence. He says Congress needs to reauthorize a key intelligence program and pass a voter ID bill. One person's dead, several more are hurt after a small private plane crashed in Laredo, Texas overnight. The Washington Post now says the bill for the White House ballrooms ballooned to $600 million, and about half of that will come from taxpayer funds, despite promises from the president that no taxpayer money would be spent. This is ABC News.
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0: 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Major League Baseball. Blue Jays beat the Red Sox 6-1. Yankees clobbered the White Sox 12-2. Reds over the Mets 5-3. Phillies beat the Marlins 8-2. And the Pirates, in a close contest, beat the Athletics. The final there, 6-5.
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0: Forecast for today, it's going to be, well, mostly sunny. High 77. There is a possible period this afternoon where we could see showers, possibly thunderstorms, and then showers, possibly thunderstorms, likely tonight. Otherwise, increasing clouds. A low 55 degrees. Tomorrow, showers, possibly a thunderstorm.

0: Glory Days. Bruce Springsteen, Morning Wake Up, Berkshire's Greatest Hits of the 80s, 90s, and more. Whoopi FM, 8:09 on this Wednesday morning. Happily joined by a special guest here in the Bishop West Real Estate Studio, Liz Baker, who reminded me off air that she was last here in the fall. I don't know, it just seems more recent.
1: Absolutely.
0: That you've been here, but
1: yeah, time is flying by.
0: And you don't have a lot of time left for our listeners who don't. Even though I've been mentioning it all morning, Liz is with the Berkshire Family YMCA, school age and camp director.
1: Yes. Yep. You got it.
0: Camp starts in less than 2 weeks, and you have got a lot to do. Correct? Before...
1: Oh, lots to do to get there to where we need to be. We work with so many different people trying to, busing and getting all the right registrations in and

0: checking those registrations for any special needs that we might need to work with the families on.
1: But that's a big thing nowadays, yeah. Special needs, because it seems like every kid is different.
0: Yes.
1: So you got to make sure that you have fallback measures, I guess. Well, you got to make sure that you have everybody like in the know.
0: Well, you know, that's part of the training that we do. For example, tomorrow night, we are doing a four-hour training on trauma-informed practices.
1: Now, that sounds serious.
0: Yeah.
1: Is it? I mean, it's...
0: It is serious, yeah. You know, it basically, to me, it's really about kind of a combination of behavior management and social-emotional learning, building resiliency, building, you know, the ability to regulate and all of those fun things.
1: Right.
0: These are the things that our counselors are getting trained in so that we can help our kids thrive.
1: And do you, I would say, I mean, because you've been... with the Berkshire Family Y for how long?
0: Just over 2 years.
1: Okay. So yeah. But you've, I would say since like post-pandemic.
0: Yep.
1: Is it correct to assume that more and more kids need specialty?
0: Yeah, it seems to be popping up more and more. Yeah. In fact, and I'm sure we can talk about this too, is the Berkshire Family YMCA has hired a full-time behavior specialist so that we can work with our child care as well as our school age programs on these important topics.
1: Right. Okay.
0: Yep. And it's been a great help to families and to be able to team up and just provide different resources for families and children has been wonderful.
1: Well, I'm sure it leaves the parents feeling better, you know, when their child goes to camp, knowing that they're with more responsible teachers.
0: Yes.
1: You know, whatever.
0: Yeah, counselors. With the counselors. Yeah, absolutely. And we have a big breadth of different types of counselors. So we might have a paraprofessional from the school system that, you know, or we could have a 16-year-old where this is their first job. And that, too, is so important to grow wonderful leaders for the future. And so training's pretty important.
1: I didn't even think about the counselors themselves. So are you, like, hiring for 16-year-olds? I mean, does it really go that young?
0: Yes, it does, you know, and I'm sure that some people think, oh, there's going to be 16-year-olds taking care of my kids. Some of the 16-year-olds that we hire are like 50-year-olds. They're wonderful people, and they really know their stuff. So I would say we really put together at both camps that we serve a really great team of people that come from different breaths and different walks of life that can provide different things to the kids. And that's what makes a wonderful mix to have a fun summer camp.
1: No, I think that's great. I've seen just even with like my granddaughter's friends, such a wide range. Like you said, there are some 16-year-olds that they're like, you know, they're responsible, they're intelligent, they're, you know, they act much older, and then there's
0: the others. And listen, they're great too.
1: my granddaughter, again, perfect case in point. She cannot set her phone down, but she volunteers at the Humane Society.
0: Oh, wonderful.
1: And when she's there, she doesn't even pick up her phone.
0: Yep.
1: She is so into taking care of the small animals that it's like almost like a totally different person. You know what I mean?
0: I love that.
1: So I think that's great that you're...
0: No cell phones at the Berkshire Family YMCA camps or school age programs, which is...
1: But still a lot of fun.
0: Lots of fun.
1: So a stupid question, since it does start in a week and a half, why would you wait till tomorrow to have the first... granted, it's a four-hour training, but, you know, wouldn't it make more sense to do it a little... farther out?
0: Well, a lot of it has to do when the schools are ending in the county.
1: Okay. All right. Well, that makes sense.
0: You know, we had some weather last winter, and so we used up our snow days. And so,
1: just keep adding those days on, and kids are going to feel robbed because they go back to school, August 31st, I think?
0: Something like that.
1: It's like, they're, you know, by the time they get out of school and that gap before they go back, not a lot of time. Going to have to enjoy that time as

0: much as I possibly can. All right, you know, we're going to take a quick break, but we got so much more to talk about with Liz. Christine Hurley might show up. She's
1: 8 minutes out.
0: Oh, all right. Well, she's definitely showing up. So we'll add her to the conversation. Don't go anywhere. That's coming up.
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4: All right, we're back here in the Bishop West Real Estate Studio this morning, 8:20. And now we have Christine Hurley joining us. She popped in on the commercial break. So we have Liz Baker and Christine Hurley and myself talking about Berkshire Family YMCA. This Sunday is not only Father's Day, it's the first day of summer. So, yeah, it's camp, summer camp time, and other summer programs. Thank you for coming, Christine. Great to see you.
5: Thank you. Was that 8 minutes worth of commercials then? No, just kidding.
4: It may have seemed like it. I think it was more like 5.5. But, yeah.
5: I like to under-promise and over-deliver, really. So I was like, this is how long.
4: I love that.
5: This is how long it's going to take me to get there, and then I show up.
4: That was funny.
5: Much sooner.
4: Because
5: was in the parking lot when you guys said that I was 8 minutes out.
4: So well, because she had just picked up her phone. So I imagine you probably sent that a few minutes
6: before. A little early.
4: Yeah. That's all right. Important thing is you're here. So welcome.
5: Thank you. Hi. Good morning.
4: So being that summer camps start, what, the 29th, you said, Liz?
6: The 29th, yeah.
4: Week and a half away.
6: We just go right into the fun. It's perfect.
4: And you were saying, like, North Adams, their last day of school is...
6: It's around the 22nd, depending on, you know, if you're high school or elementary school. There's various
4: different
6: things. So
4: there's like a couple
6: things.
4: Of days, and then boom, summer
6: yes.
4: camp.
6: Yes, boom, summer camp. And up in North County, Camp Abenaki, that's the name of our summer camp up there. It's being held at MCLA.
4: Okay.
6: And that's our base of operations, and we do all sorts of fun things. We are working with the city of North Adams, where we'll be swimming twice a week at the rec center. So
4: nice.
6: Swimming up, you know, water and pool safety and all of those good things are a big proponent of the YMCA. And we'll be going on some fun field trips, plus regular
4: field trips,
6: like cool, awesome camp things that you normally would do during camp. And we have theme weeks ranging from fitness and fun to STEAM week, you name it.
4: Now, can people start registering for camp?
6: Yes.
4: Now?
6: Yep. Yep. We still have spaces open, so that's great.
4: Well, thank goodness.
6: Yes. And while we're on this subject, what's really cool of North County is that we received a grant from the Northern Berkshire Community Coalition, just over $10,000.
4: Gotta love the NBCC. All right.
6: They're great. Yeah. And so that gives us about 50 spots. So we're trying to give...
5: That's 50 camp
6: 50
5: spots.
6: 50 That's all, kids.
4: Yeah, all right.
6: A free week of camp.
4: A free?
6: Free.
4: Yep. FREE week
6: yes.
4: of camp.
6: Yes. Yes. So Baker at bfymca.org, people. And it's first come, first serve. And we'd love to really give some kids that would not otherwise be able to afford camp a good week of camp. If for some reason we don't happen to give out to all 50, we'll see if we can give out a few weeks. You know, I always find camp, when the more camp you get, the better dosage, the more you get out of camp.
4: How long do camps last?
6: 8 weeks.
4: So you could...
5: You're
4: register
5: doing a
4: week
5: at a time.
4: Or,
5: yeah.
4: Okay.
5: Mm-hmm. Yep. You're booking a week at a time.
4: Well, that's awfully nice for a free week of camp. How much does camp cost?
6: $205 a week.
4: Which is still that's a good deal.
6: For potentially, because all of our camps are open from 7 in the morning until 5:30 p.m.
4: Well, that's what I mean. That's still...
6: Yeah, so that's a good
4: nowadays,
6: amount of time.
4: Where you can you spend 10 minutes in the grocery store and spend $200.
6: So
4: that's a good deal. But the fact that, you know, a certain amount get it for free is huge. Gotta love that. Absolutely gotta love that.
6: Yeah. There's some generous hearts out there.
4: You probably can't wait till camp ends, though, right? Then you can enjoy.

0: You know,
1: that's the great thing about running a day camp. I used to run an overnight camp, and that was 24/7. But the thing about a day camp.
2: How did you do it?
1: 100% fun.
2: Full blown alcoholic, I would have been. No, I'm just kidding.
1: You get your weekends and nights free, and the long days of summer, right?
2: Yeah, that's true. What made MCLA want to be a part of it?
1: Well, they've partnered with us in the past.
2: Okay.
1: And so they have generously offered a space on campus and the opportunity
2: nice
1: to use their gym and different pieces of their campus. And we love partnering with them.
2: Love that. Awesome. Now, Christine was saying off air. See, I'm already laughing. So there's something new that hasn't been offered before. Tell us a little bit about this.
3: So, obviously the why, and I think it's obvious, the thing that makes us unique in the community, because there's a lot of community organizations that serve different pieces of the population, right? So we, from the time, mom is pregnant to baby is born, all the way until someone, we have someone who's, I think she's turning 94 soon, who comes to our fitness classes, right? So we serve everyone.
2: That's awesome.
3: So that isn't new. Toddlers are always part of our youth programs, okay, right? What's different is that now we're serving a toddler division in all of our sports programs.
2: A toddler division.
3: That means 1.5 years old to, up to age 3, 4. And we're running T-ball, but for toddlers.
2: Okay.
3: So toddler T-ball looks a little different than T-ball.
2: It does in my head. But please continue.
3: For your typical, 4 and 5 year olds. We have a ton of fun.
2: I'm sure. Yeah.
3: It is hilarious. And what we work on during these, the 8 weeks that we're with them every Saturday morning is things like getting used to the structure of an organized program.
2: That makes
3: sense. Yeah. So things like you hear the sound and that means that the coach is calling all of you to come together for a huddle. And by the end, we attempted our first game a couple of weeks ago. So we divided the kiddos. We've got about 30 of them.
1: 30.
3: We divided them into 4 teams. And their most favorite thing to do is obviously, like all of us, hit the ball. And not only run the bases, but run the whole gym.
2: Well, that's funny because my question was going to be, energy level wise.
3: Yeah.
2: They've got to have a lot of it.
3: So you have to be aware that about their capacity for an activity is about 5 minutes. So every 5 minutes, you're making sure that, okay, we're, pivoting to something new.
2: Okay.
3: And
2: that's a great idea.
3: Yeah. So it is a lot. It's been a ton of fun. And then what we do for these families afterwards is, because we were hearing that they were often going to play group or they were going to the park. So we do a 40-minute session with them, which is organized with, coaches and things.
2: So they still have energy?
3: Oh, yeah. It doesn't stop.
2: Wow.
3: So then we leave the gym open for families so that following the program, they can just kind of hang out. They can use other equipment in our basketball court, things like that.
2: That's cool.
3: We're doing this all inside. We were thinking we tried this with a couple of other programs. So we did indoor soccer, toddler division. And we realized that having the confines of the gym is super helpful with this age group. So
2: we had
3: initially planned on doing it as an outdoor program, but with unstable weather and I
2: see a lot of chaos happening.
3: Yeah, it is so fun though. It really is.
2: I wish they had that when I was. I mean, I certainly had the energy then.
3: Yeah.
2: Now. Not so much, but what outside of like T-ball, what other activities?
3: So we have done soccer, and

0: what we are ramping up for as we head into the fall. So our typical programs are, you know, flag football, soccer, we've got basketball, you know, so we added a toddler division for basketball.
1: Yeah, that's like what I'm mentally having trouble seeing. Yeah. Toddlers yeah. with basketball. I just see it as an 80s comedy movie in my head, but I'm so happy that it's actually a thing. That's great.
0: Well, and normally it's playgroups that a lot of folks are doing, or we up in Bennington, our Bennington location has done this very well. They do it more as a multi-sport offering. Meaning you would have baseball, softball, or soccer, like basketball in one program together, okay. And then you would move them through stations, essentially.
1: I gotcha.
0: Yeah, yeah. We're trying that as a, you know, 8-week offering.
1: And is it popular so far?
0: It really is.
1: I mean, 30 kids sounds like a...
0: Well, and what was happening is that we were finding that families were registering their young children earlier than we were used to with our pre-K and K program, right? So we've always wow. served, you know, that 3 to 5-year-old. We find that if we kind of clump the 1 to 3-year-olds together, that creates a better offering, and then the 4 and 5-year-olds can work together.
1: Now, what if somebody, are there still spots open for that?
0: This weekend is our last day, so we've done 8 weeks, and then now we're looking at, you know, more open gym style offerings for that same age group over the summer.
1: Would you do that again, though, like next year?
0: Every 8 weeks, we're going to have something new. This is just going to be an ongoing, this is a new thing that we're offering to this particular age group.
1: What if somebody wants to know more information about that? Do they just go to the website?
0: Go to the website, bfymca.org, and we make sure it's available there.
1: Oh, that is so cool.
0: Yeah, yeah.
1: I mean, that is awesome. All right, listen, we're running way over. We got, but it's just so much fascinating information. More commercials, bottom of the hour news, and then more with Liz and Christine. Don't go anywhere. Coming up.
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1: Here's the latest from the Berkshire News Network. A crash involving two tractor trailers closed down part of the Massachusetts Turnpike in Beckett on Monday, the Berkshire Eagle reports. According to Massachusetts State Trooper Roisin Joyce, the crash occurred shortly before 8 p.m. at mile marker 20.4 westbound in Beckett. Troopers from Mass State Police's Westfield Barracks responded. One driver was transported to the hospital with minor injuries. All westbound traffic was closed for about 10 minutes while crews cleared the wreckage of the crash. At 8:45 p.m., the left travel lane reopened to traffic while the right lane remained closed. The cause of the crash is under investigation. Former Pittsfield High School Dean Levante Wiggins appears to be negotiating a plea in his federal cocaine distribution case, though a deal has not yet been reached. According to the Berkshire Eagle, Wiggins, 32, along with Theodore Monty Warren, 44, both of Pittsfield, was arrested December 2024 and later indicted by a federal grand jury on charges of conspiracy to distribute and possession with intent to distribute cocaine in western Massachusetts. The case drew national attention and preceded a flood of investigations into other administrators at Pittsfield High School as allegations of unrelated misconduct began surfacing amid heightened scrutiny of district leaders. During a brief remote hearing before Judge Mark G. Mastriani yesterday, Wiggins' attorney signaled that his client intends to change his plea, which would avert the need for a trial if an acceptable agreement can be reached with prosecutors. Assistant U.S. Attorney Neil DeRoches confirmed to Mastriani that the parties are working toward a deal. That's the latest from the Berkshire News Network.
2: ABC News, I'm Brian Clark. President Trump at the G7 in France this morning, again touting the tentative deal with Iran to end the war.
3: It's a very strong deal. Nobody knows what it is, but it's very strong. And most people seem to be very happy.
2: The president says if he's not happy with it, the U.S. would resume its attacks on Iran. Meanwhile, there are calls from lawmakers, especially Democrats, for the president to release more information about the agreement. The president also abruptly delayed the nomination of U.S. Attorney Jay Clayton to be the next director of national intelligence. He says Congress needs to reauthorize a key intelligence program and pass a voter ID bill. One person's dead, several more are hurt after a small private plane crashed in Laredo, Texas overnight. The Washington Post now says the bill for the White House ballrooms ballooned to $600 million, and about half of that will come from taxpayer funds, despite promises from the president that no taxpayer money would be spent. This is ABC News.
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1: Looking at a beautiful day, mostly sunny, 77, again, a slight chance for showers, maybe thunderstorms mid-afternoon, but hopefully they'll stay away. Showers likely tonight, otherwise increasing clouds, 55 the low, and tomorrow one step closer to Father's Day weekend, showers, possibly a thunderstorm, high 76, and we're at 61 degrees right now, North Adams and Pittsfield, 61 for this Wednesday morning, the 17th of June. Hard to believe that we're just days away from Father's Day and the first calendar day of summer. Obviously, if you're a longtime resident of the Berkshires, you know that summer often starts much earlier and sometimes much later. But no, we've definitely had some warm days this year already. So anyway, talking with some special guests this morning, speaking of summer, summer camps, the Berkshire Family YMCA. We've got Liz and Christine joining us this morning. Already feels like we've covered a lot, but I know there's so much more to cover. So what do we want to dive into next?
2: Well, let me tell you a little bit about some of the things that we're doing at camp this summer.
1: Well, you mentioned field trips, which really piqued my attention because I always loved going on field trips. What do we got?
2: So, for example, up in North Adams, and I and we're going to be doing similar trips at Camp Sumner at BCC for our Pittsfield camp.
1: Nice.
2: I'm just looking down at my phone here. Where, let's see, they are going to be the Dr. Seuss Museum.
1: Where is that?
2: That's in Springfield, where Dr. Seuss, you know.
1: I knew it was in Massachusetts. I knew he was born in Massachusetts, but okay. That should be awesome.
2: They're going to be going to the Museum of Innovation and Science out in Schenectady. They're going to be going back out to Schenectady a few weeks later to go to the aquarium out there, which is pretty cool.
1: Nice.
2: They're, you know, Loop-a-Zoo, you name it. We're trying to here in Pittsfield at BCC. We're probably going to be going up to Mass Mocha and, you know, all over the place. And really excited also that we have local people that come to our camps as well. So, for example, our first week is Community Hero Week. So we have worked with a lot of the police departments, EMS.
1: So you have, like, special guests
2: come to the camp. Right. Yeah. So we have some great experiences on site as well as going off site.
1: Well, listen, before I moved to the Berkshires, I lived in Florida. Florida field trip was Disney World. So
2: right.
1: Talk about setting the bar. Like
2: right?
1: Anything after
2: like,
1: that would be
2: that,
1: like,
2: but,
1: you know, but I think that's what instilled my love for, you know, as a matter of fact, I think my first year after I moved here, we went to, or it might've been the second year, but we went to the Boston Museum of Science for a field trip. And I was like, all right, that's not Disney World, but it's pretty cool.
2: Yes.
1: And we're not in school. You know what I mean? It was like, yay.
2: Exactly.
1: So that's great that you have this wide-ranging field trip calendar.
2: Yeah, calendar, exactly. Perfect.
3: Yeah, and I think it ends up being, what, one a week.
2: At least one a week.
3: Yeah.
2: Flying Cloud Institute and Milltown have teamed up together to work with us in the beginning of August to bring the kids for Camp Sumner over to Bosquet, where they're going to be doing some really cool it's right in the tip of my tongue because I met with her yesterday.
3: really cool stuff.
2: Really awesome stuff. You know, microscopes and, you know, it's like we're trying to connect them to what are the local animals that are living up on that mountain and how to experience, you know, we might make really cool puppets of what the animals are and, you know,
1: a lot of times that's all you need to mention is animals and you've got a lot of their attention.
2: Definitely.
1: So that is cool.
2: Yeah.
3: Or a bus ride.
2: Right. Kids love bus rides.
3: You get to the
1: or
3: kids
1: a bus ride.
2: I have to say we have a wonderful counselor up in North Adams that he brings one of those big speakers that he owns on the field trips.

0: And there's all sorts of fun singing and, you know, sing-offs and really, you know, great times.
1: So we all rolled over and one fell. Are you familiar with the Stephen King book, It?
0: Yes.
1: Very large book. I read half of that once on a bus field trip. I don't know how.
0: You're a speed reader.
1: Well, I was going to say, I don't know how long the bus trip was.
0: I was like, did you travel to Washington,
1: D.C.? Very avid reader I was at one point. Sadly, don't do that as much as I want to. But I was
2: wondering how you were going to make this connection. I didn't get it.
1: Well, the point was, I didn't mind taking the school bus trips because whether I, you know, occupy my time reading or, you know, chatting with friends, whatever, it was always fun. And again, you weren't, you know, the destination was usually worthwhile.
0: Yes.
1: You know, maybe the bus ride back wasn't as much fun, but, you know, you made it work. And that's cool to offer that as part of the summer camp experience.
0: Yeah, and, you know, really the basics of camp is that camp hours run between 8:30 and 4:30. That's the essential big piece of camp.
1: Okay.
0: And then both at Camp Abenaki and Camp Sumner, we have before and after care. All is included, by the way. So when you pay for camp, that $205, or you might get financial aid from us. It might be a voucher or supplemented by that grant that we got through Northern Berkshire Community Coalition. It's all included. So we don't nickel and dime people. So if you're going to sign up for before care or after care, that's part of it. That runs from 7:30 to 8:30 and then 4:30 to 5:30. So working families, we want to work with you
1: to
0: be able to get it where your kids can get some true enrichment in a very safe environment. And
1: if you think about it, that before and after care, if you were to go somewhere else, I mean, that's not cheap.
0: Yeah, a lot of people will charge extra for those things. And, you know, we just want to have some fun with the kids. Say, this is the price. You know, granted, we got some paperwork. As always.
1: Luckily, everybody loves filling out paperwork.
0: But if there's any, you know, if you go to our website, under programs, it'll say camp programs. And you can pick either our North Berkshire or our Pittsfield site.
1: Right.
0: And the directions to register are right on the website, thanks to Christine, who is our webmaster.
2: Don't blame me for our website.
0: No, it's good.
1: That's funny, Liz. Christine, webmaster. Christine, don't blame me. I've taken a look at the website, and it looks like you do a great job. To me, I'm not a master by any means, but
2: it's been on the list for a very long time.
1: Well, what are you waiting for then?
2: I know.
1: I'm so kidding.
0: My information is right on the website. You can either phone or email me, and I'm happy.
2: Send a pigeon with a letter.
0: Yeah, the pigeon always stops by a couple times a day. And between our welcome center or myself and the other staff, we will get you signed up for camp. So
2: we are finding with the late school ending later, everyone is sort of taking their time, you know, planning for summer. Yeah. I don't think anyone really believed it was coming this year.
1: Yeah, I can see that. And listen, this goes for everything. People in Berkshire County often wait till the last minute. I get.
2: Yeah.
1: But again, so to register or to find out more, what's the website?
0: BF for Berkshire Family, bfymca.org. And then just look on that menu right there, go to programs, camp, and there we are.
2: And registrations don't close unless it's truly full, right? So as long as, you know, so if someone can't make a decision today, obviously we understand that. Maybe they're looking at August.
1: See, they're understanding.
2: We're understanding.
1: Yeah, I mean, they're just terrific ladies.
2: There is not a toddler division, just to be clear, in camp, just to be clear.
0: Yes, so we serve kids who have completed kindergarten and up.
2: But we do have a child care, obviously, at our.
0: Yes.
2: Pittsfield site.
1: Which is important as well.
2: Yes.
1: But again, if you want to find out information about all of this,
2: yes,
1: the website is key. All right, one more quick break, and then we'll wrap it up with the

0: Ladies, don't go anywhere right after this.
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2: All right, we're back. Sorry, laughing about something that was said off air here in the Bishop West Real Estate Studio. 8:53. Again, hours fly by much too quickly. Liz Baker, Christine Early in the studio. Let's thank the sponsors.
3: Oh, yeah. So we really want to thank people that help make camp happen. And I would like to start first of our really core partners in making things happen, especially in North Berkshire. We have our Northern Berkshire United Way. They are amazing. Williamstown Community Chest also really promotes and helps get these kids to camp, these counselors to learn these leadership skills, all of those fun things. So thank you to them. And those are our big ones that I really wanted to mention.
2: Well, listen, a lot of people, sadly, they don't realize that you're a nonprofit.
3: Right.
2: So, you know, these things aren't free. They, you know, somebody with you know, if you didn't have sponsors, then you wouldn't be here joining me on the radio talking about things, because, you know, it wouldn't be happening. So, yeah, big thanks to sponsors. They are very, very key.
4: Well, and those sponsors help us to make sure that, you know, all of the things that we do are accessible to all, right?
2: So, which leads us to the biggest fundraising event of the year for the Berkshire Family YMCA, and that is coming up.
4: You going to try to recite the name or no?
2: The Ultimate Swing and Toss
4: Showdown.
2: Damn it. I knew there was a word I wasn't, the showdown, the, you know, pretty key word. But that's coming up July, you said?
4: July 26th. So it actually happens to be the same day as our CEO's birthday. So Christian Bianchi, we are hosting our largest fundraiser on his birthday.
2: Does that mean he will be there or he won't be?
4: He will be there. Oh.
2: I didn't know if, you know.
3: He's there.
4: Yeah, so July 26th, and essentially it's our golf tournament and a cornhole tournament for families that we do together that same day. So there's different events throughout the Miraval property. Ooh, that's where it's held. Yeah.
2: Sorry, there's over the past like 2 weeks, I've had multiple guests talk about upcoming events in Miraval. Yeah. So apparently it's quite the popular place. How does one sign up for that?
4: BFYMCA.org.
2: Listen, you can never say the website enough.
4: That's right. That's right.
2: And because there's always people tuning in and tuning out.
4: But the information is right on the homepage, so you don't need to go searching. It's right there.
2: All right. But I feel that, you know, we kind of rushed all that here at the tail end. Yeah. So
3: you can also donate at that same
4: fundraiser.
3: You know, so if you'd like to donate.
2: Monetary
3: really
2: donations or like prize or both?
4: So this year we're not doing prize raffle. We're it's cash. It's a 50-50. We're like, let's just get right to
2: and
4: the
2: some
4: point.
2: People are like, that's fine. Cash.
4: So we're hosting a 50-50 raffle on the day of the event.
2: Well, I feel though I should definitely have you guys back on as we get closer to that event.
4: Yes.
2: Again, if it is your biggest fundraiser of the year.
4: It is our largest fundraiser.
2: We should definitely talk more about that closer to.
4: Yeah.
2: If that's okay with you.
3: Great.
4: Sure. Yeah. We want to come back. It's always, laugh a lot.
2: I would love to have you back. So, you know, absolutely. All right. So, anything we did not cover that you want to mention in the last tick, tick, ticks?
3: Well, thank you for having us on.
2: It's my pleasure. Love having you guys on. I can't believe it was fall.
4: I know. There was a snowstorm. I was thinking about that I was parking. So there was so much snow in the parking lot. It was difficult for me to park the last time.
3: Okay, so it was winter, so not
2: no,
3: as far
2: No, I was
3: going
2: to say, it could still have been fall.
3: That's true.
4: Yeah.
2: The winter was very, very, very long.
4: Yes.
2: So, but yeah, it was entirely, my point was, it was too long ago.
4: Right. Yes.
2: So we'll have you on sooner.
3: Yes. And we could talk about the YMCA nationally, 175 this year. We've been around a while. We do some good stuff.
2: And we didn't mention that until just now.
3: I know.

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1: Crying out loud, woman. 175. All right. Well, I'll off air. I'll figure out a day to have both these ladies back. But thank you again for visiting and stopping by this morning.
2: Thank you.
1: Great to see you both.
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It's the next online Seize the Deal auction. That's right. 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

0: 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Whoopie FM, Summer Nights. Eric Green getting ready to step on out and make way for Sarah Sullivan. Want to thank Liz Baker, the School Age and Camp Association Director for the Berkshire Family YMCA, for being our special guest earlier. Tomorrow, we've got two guests. Our 7 o'clock hour, Beth Laro will be joining us to talk about the upcoming run to home base at Fenway Park. That's to benefit first responders locally. A lot of people don't get that. They wonder where the money goes to, and Beth's going to tell us more about that in the 7 o'clock hour tomorrow. 8 o'clock hour, my dear friend Carrie Hescock is going to stop by, talk about the Jake Hescock Win the Day Foundation golf tournament and whatever else she wants to talk about, because I always love having Carrie join me in the studio. So that's tomorrow. Enjoy the rest of today. We'll talk in the morning. Till then, peace.
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Whoopee FM. We've been talking dad jokes today. Here's another one. Dad says, I'm worried about the calendar. Its days are numbered.

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0: Everyone in the family can get what they're craving, from Nugs to JBCs. The parental units can get an $8 biggie bundle, the eldest who think they're so grown can get a $6 biggie bag, and the little one who can do no wrong can get a $4 biggie bites. You know, assuming they have a credit card. 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
1: Here's your weather update for the Berkshires. A mix of clouds and sun today with a stray shower or thunderstorm possible. Highs near 75. Partly cloudy skies this evening, giving way to cloudy skies and rain overnight. Lows around 58. Showers and thunderstorms tomorrow. Highs around 78. Few clouds tomorrow night. Lows around 57. Clouds and sunshine Friday. Highs near 75. Clear skies and a few passing clouds Friday night. Lows around 55. And partly cloudy Saturday. Highs around 71. For the forecast anytime, download our station app. That's your weather update for the Berkshires.
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are playing the greatest hits of the 80s, 90s, and more. Whoopi FM. You know, a lot of the best songs were covers like this one. Originally done by Bill Withers, but this is the Club Nouveau version. Big part of the 80s. Speaking of the 80s, Jen Austin, our friend Jen, does the 80s at 8 o'clock. She goes deep into the decade of decadence. 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

It's the soundtrack of your life on Whoopi FM. Just after 11 o'clock, I'm Sarah Sullivan. There was a survey done of America's dirtiest and cleanest cities. I'll tell you who got the cleanest in Tucson.

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well-being of their residents. The cleanest cities in the country? You might be surprised, but the top three, Des Moines, Iowa, Wilmington, North Carolina, and South Bend, Indiana. I'll share the dirtiest cities in the country coming up in two songs.

It's the soundtrack of your life on Whoopi FM. A survey conducted last year revealed the U.S. cities with the worst pollution, including air quality, waste management, et cetera, et cetera.

Playing the greatest hits of all time, Whoopi FM. I'm Sarah Sullivan. We've been talking about the cleanest cities in America and the dirtiest. This is according to a recent survey that was done. The top three, Detroit, Michigan, coming in at number three. Los Angeles coming in at number two. And number one, dirtiest city. Now, this is according to this, you know, all these experts, quote unquote, in the survey, is San Bernardino, California.

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2: Here's your weather update for the Berkshires. A mix of clouds and sun today with a stray shower or thunderstorm possible. Highs near 75. Partly cloudy skies this evening, giving way to cloudy skies and rain overnight. Lows around 58. Showers and thunderstorms tomorrow. Highs around 78. Few clouds tomorrow night. Lows around 57. Clouds and sunshine Friday. Highs near 75. Clear skies and a few passing clouds Friday night. Lows around 55. And partly cloudy Saturday. Highs around 71. For the forecast anytime, download our station app. That's your weather update for the Berkshires.
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1: I'm Sarah Sullivan. I don't know about you, but every time I've heard this song, I've had to turn it up. Oh, from the 90s. 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

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Whoopi FM. You gotta check out our friend Jen tonight at 8 o'clock. She has the 80s at 8. She goes deep into the decade that we had so much hairspray. Too much hairspray, really. Neon colors and shoulder pads. That's on tonight at 8.

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1: Here's the latest from the Berkshire News Network. A crash involving two tractor trailers closed down part of the Massachusetts Turnpike in Beckett on Monday, the Berkshire Eagle reports. According to Massachusetts State Trooper Roisin Joyce, the crash occurred shortly before 8 p.m. at mile marker 20.4 westbound in Beckett. Troopers from Mass State Police's Westfield Barracks responded. One driver was transported to the hospital with minor injuries. All westbound traffic was closed for about 10 minutes while crews cleared the wreckage of the crash. At 8:45 p.m., the left travel lane reopened to traffic while the right lane remained closed. The cause of the crash is under investigation. Former Pittsfield High School Dean Levante Wiggins appears to be negotiating a plea in his federal cocaine distribution case, though a deal has not yet been reached. According to the Berkshire Eagle, Wiggins, 32, along with Theodore Monty Warren, 44, both of Pittsfield, was arrested December 2024 and later indicted by a federal grand jury on charges of conspiracy to distribute and possession with intent to distribute cocaine in western Massachusetts. The case drew national attention and preceded a of investigations into other administrators at Pittsfield High School as allegations of unrelated misconduct began surfacing amid heightened scrutiny of district leaders. During a brief remote hearing before Judge Mark G. Mastriani yesterday, Wiggins' attorney signaled that his client intends to change his plea, which would avert the need for a trial if an acceptable agreement can be reached with prosecutors. Assistant U.S. Attorney Neil DeRoches confirmed to Mastriani that the parties are working toward a deal.
2: That's the latest from the Berkshire News Network.
3: ABC News, I'm Brian Clark. Foreign policy by clown show is how Senate Minority Leader Chuck Schumer described the White House handling of a deal with Iran. No text has been released. There's a signing that's tentatively scheduled for Friday, but President Trump said today in France,
4: I've gone into deals that were 100% and they don't happen. I've gone into deals that there was no chance of getting them done, and it happens, and they happen easily. So you never know with deals, do you? But you're going to find out pretty soon. I think it'll be done. They want to sign.
3: And he said everyone is happy with the deal. Relatives of Rex Huerman's victims are condemning the confessed serial killer in a New York courtroom. Huerman has admitted to killing 8 women. He was sentenced to life in prison without parole. A judge presiding over Luigi Mangione's state murder trial in the killing of United Healthcare's CEO says Mangione will assert a psychiatric defense. And Tropical Storm Arthur is formed near the Gulf Coast. Heavy rains and dangerous flash floods are possible. This is ABC News.
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Just after 12 o'clock, I'm Sarah Sullivan. On July 4th, America's time capsule is going to be buried. And it's not going to be opened again for another 250 years. They haven't finalized the list yet. But I'll tell you what items did make the cut coming up in two songs.

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So the time capsule that we're burying on July 4th for the 250th anniversary, so far the items include an iPhone 17, Native American artwork, and a Coca-Cola bottle.

0: Brittany, before you go, there's something I want you to have.
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0: Shh. Yeah, yes it is.
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0: Well, baby, I went down and got it for you.

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1: Ready for a quick fact and a full volume flashback? It's time for Sarah's Deep Dive.
0: What exactly is a duchy? Well, a duchy is a Jamaican cooking pot. And while there's really not much reason to pass it around, it was an acceptable substitute for what the song originally was. This song, Pass the Cutchy. A cutchy is something that holds marijuana. A pot? Anyway, this song was also used in The Wedding Singer with Adam Sandler. It's musical youth for your deep dive.
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2: Here's your weather update for the Berkshires. A mix of clouds and sun today with a stray shower or thunderstorm possible. Highs near 75. Partly cloudy skies this evening, giving way to cloudy skies and rain overnight. Lows around 58. Showers and thunderstorms tomorrow. Highs around 78. Few clouds tomorrow night. Lows around 57. Clouds and sunshine Friday. Highs near 75. Clear skies and a few passing clouds Friday night. Lows around 55. And partly cloudy Saturday. Highs around 71. For the forecast anytime, download our station app. That's your weather update for the Berkshires.
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What should be put in America's time capsule on July 4th? It will be buried. There's going to be an iPhone in there, a Coke bottle. But, you know, they might consider putting, like, 80s memorabilia in the time capsule, you know? Maybe some parachute pants or one of those big neon combs. Just a suggestion.

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If you haven't done it yet, it's going to be poof gone pretty soon. You got to go onto our app and check out the $500 Visa gift card that you could have right in your pocket right now. Just think of the stuff you could buy. That's a whole lot of chewing gum if you're into that sort of thing.

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1: Here's the latest from the Berkshire News Network. A crash involving two tractor trailers closed down part of the Massachusetts Turnpike in Beckett on Monday, the Berkshire Eagle reports. According to Massachusetts State Trooper Roisin Joyce, the crash occurred shortly before 8 p.m. at mile marker 20.4 westbound in Beckett. Troopers from Mass State Police's Westfield Barracks responded. One driver was transported to the hospital with minor injuries. All westbound traffic was closed for about 10 minutes while crews cleared the wreckage of the crash. At 8:45 p.m., the left travel lane reopened to traffic while the right lane remained closed. The cause of the crash is under investigation. Former Pittsfield High School Dean Levante Wiggins appears to be negotiating a plea in his federal cocaine distribution case, though a deal has not yet been reached. According to the Berkshire Eagle, Wiggins, 32, along with Theodore Monty Warren, 44, both of Pittsfield, was arrested December 2024 and later indicted by a federal grand jury on charges of conspiracy to distribute and possession with intent to distribute cocaine in western Massachusetts. The case drew national attention and preceded a flood of investigations into other administrators at Pittsfield High School as allegations of unrelated misconduct began surfacing amid heightened scrutiny of district leaders. During a brief remote hearing before Judge Mark G. Mastriani yesterday, Wiggins' attorney signaled that his client intends to change his plea, which would avert the need for a trial if an acceptable agreement can be reached with prosecutors. Assistant U.S. Attorney Neil DeRoches confirmed to Mastriani that the parties are working toward a deal.
2: That's the latest from the Berkshire News Network.
3: ABC News, I'm Michelle Franzen. At the G7 summit in France, President Trump signaling that the peace deal with Iran is pretty much done, except for a formal signing expected Friday in Geneva. The president, though, not disclosing many details, although he says Iran will not have a nuclear weapon.
4: And we'll be giving this out so you can read it and you can see. And it's a memorandum of understanding. If it doesn't get done in 60 days, that's all right. We go back to bombing.
3: Tom Cotton says the Senate Intelligence Committee hearing for Jay Clayton's nomination has now been postponed because, quote, the president has directed Jay Clayton not to appear at his confirmation hearing today. Earlier, President Trump indicated Clayton would not continue until his pick to replace Clayton as the U.S. attorney in New York, Jamie McDonald, is confirmed. Residents up and down the Gulf Coast states already dealing with flash flooding this week, now bracing for the first tropical storm of the season, and fire crews are battling multiple blazes along West Coast states, including in Washington State. This is ABC News.
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You know how springtime is usually the time to clean the house? Well, I try and

do that, you know, whip out the cleaning supplies, open up the windows. But man, we might be doing some cleaning things very wrong to make our house even dirtier. More details in Tucson. What I want.

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1: Well, according to this new article, it says that we make a lot of mistakes when we're cleaning the house. For instance, forgetting to clean the thing that you use to clean with. 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I've got one of those shark mop things, you know. And it's got a cloth on the bottom of it. That thing is disgusting. So maybe I should clean that before I mop the floor again.
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Whoopi FM. We've been talking about cleaning mistakes. For instance, mopping your floor with laundry detergent. That was a hack that went viral a while ago. But laundry detergent leaves a residue that attracts and traps dirt.

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3: Here's your weather update for the Berkshires. A mix of clouds and sun today with a stray shower or thunderstorm possible. Highs near 75. Partly cloudy skies this evening, giving way to cloudy skies and rain overnight. Lows around 58. Showers and thunderstorms tomorrow. Highs around 78. Few clouds tomorrow night. Lows around 57. Clouds and sunshine Friday. Highs near 75. Clear skies and a few passing clouds Friday night. Lows around 55. And partly cloudy Saturday. Highs around 71. For the forecast anytime, download our station app. That's your weather update for the Berkshires.
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I'm Sarah Sullivan. I am out. Thanks for being here with me. I'll be back tomorrow for your Thursday workday.

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She just focuses on that wonderful decade that we love called the 1980s. The 80s at 8, tonight at 8 o'clock, right here.

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3: Here's your weather update for the Berkshires. A mix of clouds and sun today with a stray shower or thunderstorm possible. Highs near 75. Partly cloudy skies this evening, giving way to cloudy skies and rain overnight. Lows around 58. Showers and thunderstorms tomorrow. Highs around 78. Few clouds tomorrow night. Lows around 57. Clouds and sunshine Friday. Highs near 75. Clear skies and a few passing clouds Friday night. Lows around 55. And partly cloudy Saturday. Highs around 71. For the forecast anytime, download our station app. That's your weather update for the Berkshires.
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The 50-mile-an-hour threshold. 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So think about that.

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1: If you missed Meg from Can of Provisions last Friday, here's a little of what you missed.
2: We're open in Pittsfield. It felt like it would never come this day. And we opened on Thursday, May 28th, and we're just cranking away. And we are celebrating all month long this grand opening that has taken what seems like forever.
1: And I was just going to say, and I've felt your pain, as you usually do a pretty good job, you know, masking your stress. But I know that this has taken forever to get here. And you have got to be on cloud nine now just because it's open, finally.
2: The opening is, it's just such a relief because, yes, I was stressing. You know, we bootstrapped this location. It wasn't like we had this giant budget to open. So, right. You know, it's just every day you just felt like you're putting money on the table and lighting it on fire.
1: 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Not for use by anyone under the age of 21. Keep out of the reach of children. Please consume responsibly.

0: And you have got to be on cloud nine now just because it's open, finally.
1: The opening is, it's just such a relief because, yes, I was stressing. You know, we bootstrapped this location. It wasn't like we had this giant budget to open. So, right. You know, it's just every day you just felt like you're putting money on the table and lighting it on fire.
0: 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Not for use by anyone under the age of 21. 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
2: 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Me, lost again. 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

So I got to give a congratulations to Taylor Swift. My name is Connor. She was just inducted into the Songwriters Hall of Fame in New York City. And at the age of 36, she's the youngest woman ever inducted into that prestigious Hall of Fame. And she got up there and she said, you know what? I look back at my entire career. Loss of privacy, criticisms, fair and unfair. And I'm telling you, songwriting for me is pretty much the only thing I ever did that was natural. Congratulations again to Taylor Swift as we play Dexy's Midnight Runners.

My name is Connor. What would you do with $500? Would you pay a bill? Go buy maybe a new handbag? Maybe gas money? $500 Visa gift card could be yours. Go to our app.

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Keep listening. 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

0: name is Connor. Tyler, the kids are on summer break, and then, of course, the kids go back to school next year. Big, big fall for you.
1: My son is 6. 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
12: Here's your weather update for the Berkshires. A mix of clouds and sun today with a stray shower or thunderstorm possible. Highs near 75. Partly cloudy skies this evening, giving way to cloudy skies and rain overnight. Lows around 58. Showers and thunderstorms tomorrow. Highs around 78. Few clouds tomorrow night. Lows around 57. Clouds and sunshine Friday. Highs near 75. Clear skies and a few passing clouds Friday night. Lows around 55. And partly cloudy Saturday. Highs around 71. For the forecast anytime, download our station app. That's your weather update for the Berkshires.
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Father's Day is coming. 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So take him to a ball. 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Right? 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
2: What's summer vacation been like so far?
1: It was busy. 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
0: Oh, there we go. And there's many more weekends to come. Summer break. 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

ask me, I'd say the 80s are the best decade that ever, ever happened. Goodness sakes. The Swatch Watch, that earns it. The best decade ever. And the music was amazing. 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Be here for the 80s at 8. 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

David Bowie passed away. I wish he would have had some way or somehow a way that we could communicate with him out in outer space. I think he's left the solar system by now. David Bowie, when you get to the Oort cloud, tell us all about it.

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1: 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Branches, leaves, debris, and a yard that's looking a little rough after a long Berkshire winter. 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
1: Here's your weather update for the Berkshires. A mix of clouds and sun today with a stray shower or thunderstorm possible. Highs near 75. Partly cloudy skies this evening, giving way to cloudy skies and rain overnight. Lows around 58. Showers and thunderstorms tomorrow. Highs around 78. Few clouds tomorrow night. Lows around 57. Clouds and sunshine Friday. Highs near 75. Clear skies and a few passing clouds Friday night. Lows around 55. And partly cloudy Saturday. Highs around 71. For the forecast anytime, download our station app. That's your weather update for the Berkshires.
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Father's Day is coming up on Sunday. 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

0: Today, highs around 71 and mostly clear skies Saturday night, lows around 52. For the forecast anytime, download our station app. That's your weather update for the Berkshires.
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My name is Connor. About 2 out of 5 Americans, about 40% of us, admit to going an entire day without eating a real meal. 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

0: My name is Connor, helping you do whatever you do. We're here for you.
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0: 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B.O. is on your radio. And my name is Connor. 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

1 last Friday, and then this Friday, they take on Australia in Seattle. 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

All right, personal question. We're getting deep. Where are you going to be at 8 o'clock tonight? Just say you're going to be here listening to the 80s at 8 with Jen Austin. Nod your head yes. We'll be here for the 80s at 8, right?

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6: And now your weather update for the Berkshires. Cloudy skies with periods of rain late, lows around 59. Cloudy with rain tomorrow morning with scattered thunderstorms in the afternoon, highs around 79. A few clouds from time to time tomorrow night, lows around 57. Partly cloudy skies Friday, highs around 75. A few clouds overnight Friday night, lows around 55. Mixed sun and clouds Saturday, highs around 71. And mostly clear skies Saturday night, lows around 52. For the forecast anytime, download our station app. That's your weather update for the Berkshires.
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0: My name is Connor. All right, MIT, props to you. 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

My name is Connor. Which Hollywood character named their child Huey Lewis? Was that Borat? I think it was Borat. And your child's name? Huey Lewis? All right, I got to go. Remember, the 8 is at 8. Loudly, proudly plays tonight at 8 o'clock with our girl Jen Austin. Have yourself an amazing night. I'm back on your radio tomorrow at 2. Be here.

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For me, I think it's making donuts. I love the idea of working in a donut shop. I always have, but this works out well too. Christine McVie of Fleetwood Mac was almost something else, and I'll tell you what next. 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

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I always wanted to make donuts. 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And I do like early mornings. But I'm here, and it's fine. 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Very talented in so many ways.

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I just looked at some Rush tickets. They're on tour now. And $1,700 or $1,800 for one ticket. Can the kids' college wait? Maybe. Can wait. But man, tickets are crazy. 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Not cheap, but awesome.

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4: And now your weather update for the Berkshires. Cloudy skies with periods of rain late, lows around 59. Cloudy with rain tomorrow morning with scattered thunderstorms in the afternoon, highs around 79. A few clouds from time to time tomorrow night, lows around 57. Partly cloudy skies Friday, highs around 75. A few clouds overnight Friday night, lows around 55. Mixed sun and clouds Saturday, highs around 71. And mostly clear skies Saturday night, lows around 52. For the forecast anytime, download our station app. That's your weather update for the Berkshires.
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I got steak and salmon, some grapes and apples. 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Are you kidding me? Anyway, life's expensive. 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